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Everybody. This is what you wanted, this is what you wanted. Yeah.

Yeah, we got 3 tickets to the Brand Van concert happening this Monday night at the Pacific Palisades. Are you going to all in if you want to answer a couple of questions? Mainly, what is

If you don't like something, change it. 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